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0: Eclipses be predicted. And science bows them in, Master. But do one face us suddenly, Master.
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